0: What's up? What's up, YouTube? Tube, tube, tube, tube, tube, tube, tube, tube, tube. We just thought we'd come on before we play our last few songs and say ciao, bella.
1: Thanks, guys.
0: Thanks, guys, for listening.
1: We did an all-vinyl show today.
0: Yeah, but don't you fret. Just because Caroline and I are leaving for the night doesn't mean the good tunes are stopping. We got DJ Magic Mark and DJ TJ up next.
2: Yeah.
0: And they're going to play some fire bangers. I got a sneak peek, and I'm super excited.
1: Oh, I got a sneak peek, too.
0: I'm super excited to listen while I do my homework.
1: I'm going to be on my nighttime walk in the dark that I always do, so I'll be tuning in while
0: I... Yo, stay safe out there.
1: I do.
0: Okay, well, we have a couple more for you. As always, thank you guys for listening.
1: Some new wave bangers.
0: Okay.
1: As I like to say.
0: So ominous. This is when Caroline go, this is a certified classic after literally every song.
1: Okay,
0: we play.
1: Because if I like it, it's a classic. Automatic. I don't listen
2: it's
1: to music.
2: It's a certified Caroline classic.
1: Exactly. Certified Caroline classic. Triple C. I always say that.
0: And it's like we've all, it's like she's been saying that.
1: I've been saying that for 3.5 years.
0: Exactly. Well, thanks, friends.
1: And shout out Brenda if you're still listening.
0: And David Close and Kathy David. Close and Nate Kelly and,
2: shout
0: all the silent
2: shout
0: listeners.
2: Out
0: all right. Love you guys.
1: Okay. Love you. Bye.

0: Hello, everyone.
1: What's up, guys? How's it going? How are we doing?
0: It's us, Magic Mark.
1: And DJ TJ.
0: We're back.
1: Yes, I know you guys missed us.
0: First off, I want to say shout out to my neighbors. If you guys are listening, you're some goat. Shout out. We always love new listeners.
1: Shout out. What are they? You're 724, so they're like
0: 726?
1: Okay.
0: Shout you out.
1: Love 726 Golden Harvest Circle, our goats right now. Oh my God, we're getting a call
0: on
1: the station.
0: We're getting a call. All right, so we'll put you guys in with the song with the Eagles while we take this.

0: And we're back. We just had a caller. Shout out Sophie.
1: Shout out Ian.
2: And McKenna, I think you were maybe there too. Have one of those brownies for me.
0: Yeah, if you guys are calling in, we're 540-231-9888. But you were just listening to Take It Easy by the Eagles. Matt Ma, if you were listening, that one's for you.
2: That one's such a banger. I love that song so much. But yeah, guys, what else do we... Mark is kind of like manning everything right now. I'm doing homework over here in the corner.
0: Yeah, so I'm cooking. So if you have any problems, direct them specifically at me.
2: Mark gets first half of the show. I get second half of the show. That's so the deal.
0: If we start good and we end bad, we know whose fault that is.
2: Or if we start bad and just get even better, then we know whose fault that is.
0: Exactly. Exactly. You guys are in for a wild ride. We've never done it like this before. I don't know. I'm kind of excited. This is kind of fun.
2: Yeah, guys. Sorry. I have my patient care assistant class that has to be finished in like 4 days, and I have about 20 hours left of it. So,
0: wow.
2: It's going to be a fun weekend.
0: Yay! But I just turned 21 too. That was big. Yeah. That was big.
2: Wait, everyone, call into the station and wish Mark a happy birthday. Mark's birthday was awesome. We almost won trivia, guys, but we didn't.
0: We're getting close. We're gonna win one of these days. We're gonna get a duck.
2: We're gonna get a dub. A dub with a duck. It's gonna be fire.
0: Before we send you guys off, you know. We got
2: it. Time?
0: It's about time. It's close enough. Are you a part of a nonprofit looking to announce something on our airwaves? If you'd like to submit a public service announcement to be read on air, WUVT invites you to visit our website and navigate to the Public Service Announcements tab to submit a PSA. If you have any questions about this process, feel free to email our public relations director, Maeve O'Reilly, at omaeve@wuvt.vt.edu. With that, I got a couple crazy things lined up for you guys next. We're kind of jumping all over the place. This is how I like to listen to my music, play my music. So apologies for a little bit of the whiplash. But next, we're going to be listening to, once again, one of my favorite bands, Newfound, Babe Rainbow. We are going to be listening to Smash the Machine.
2: Okay, bye guys.
0: Bye guys.
2: Miss you guys already.

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2: What's up, YouTube, tube, tube, tube, tube, tube, tube? How are we doing, guys? So I decided that I'm not going to do any more homework because I didn't feel like it anymore. But yeah, so now we're just hanging out here. And oh, I was going to say something, wasn't I? Didn't I have something I was going to say live on air? Well, guess it wasn't important.
1: Must not have been that good.
2: Yeah. Well, I just wanted to shout out my family. Specifically, I wanted to shout them out because they're at Aunt Andrea's opera concert right now. So hope, Andrea, that that's going well. I know you're probably singing and not listening right now, but, you know, I'm here cheering on from the WUVT booth.
1: I'd also like to shout out my namespo, my inspiration, Uncle Magic. Isabella, if you're listening, shout out Go Improv. We're still kicking it out here in the booth.
2: Yeah. Improv is still going strong right now, guys.
1: Yeah. But
2: that's a

0: story for another day.
1: Yeah, if you're listening and you were at auditions, tomorrow you'll find out.
0: Yeah. If anyone... That would be crazy if someone was listening
1: right now. That would be crazy. That would be crazy. If you are, call in 540-231-9888.
0: Oh, my mom just said... My mom just texted me, so shout out, Mom. Shout out, Mom. Shout out, Dad.
1: Shout out, Tyler, Mom. I hope you guys are in the car.
0: I'll see you tomorrow, Mom. My mom's coming to visit, guys, for the weekend. She told me yesterday. So, I'm super excited.
1: Yeah. I guess we should do a little bit of radio things. You were just listening to Tequila Sunrise by the Eagles, and before that was Trip Around the Sun by Jimmy Buffett from the album License to Chill.
0: And what are we listening to next, Mark?
1: Oh, we got a banger. One of my favorites.
0: Certified banger in the booth.
1: Certified
0: guys.
1: Classic. We love this. We love this. You love this.
0: Honestly, let's not even tell them because it's such a banger.
1: It's such a banger.
0: Should we just know what it is?
1: Should we just surprise them?
0: Yeah, let's play it.
1: All right.
0: Bye, guys.
1: Bye, guys.

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1: That's right, it's T-Row.
0: T-Row.
1: TJ.
0: A.K.A. Toe is right now, he is me. I am in charge right now of playing all the music that you guys are hearing. You guys just listened to The Benefits of Lying with Your Friend by The Apples in Stereo. It's a banger, certified banger, as all the songs that we play are. And Mark's busy. He's applying for jobs, guys. So don't bother him. I know it's the big 2-6, guys.
1: Never graduate. Also, Tyler, can we please censor the J words? At least say J-O-B.
0: J-O-B, yeah. We have Thank to censor you. The in the big 2-6, like, we've got to do that.
1: If you guys are wondering, today is National TV Dinner Day. Found that out today.
0: Yeah. It's crazy because a year ago was also National TV Dinner Day.
1: And the year before that,
0: National TV Dinner Day. Yeah, so
1: it's one of my favorite days of the year.
0: September 10th, yeah. But anyways, guys, let's just keep going with the music, honestly. I got two songs queued up, and I'm thinking I'm going to play Fight Test by The Flaming Lips next. So I hope that you guys enjoy it. Bye.
1: Bye.

0: Hello, guys. We are back again. So, you guys just listened to Evangeline by Matthew Sweet. That was a request from Sophie, Ian, and McKenna. So thanks for calling in, guys, and requesting that. But Mark's, you know, still busy over there. And I just wanted to shout out the fam who's listening today. Dad, I know this is your first time listening. I pulled the song you wanted. It's coming up soon. Omi, I hope you liked that Al Stewart earlier. Played that just for you. But I also love that song, so I played it for me too, low-key. And yeah. And shout out everyone else who's listening. Shout out the unnamed listeners. Shout out to the unnamed listener.
1: Shout out to anyone listening to us out in Roanoke.
0: Yeah, honestly, like, I didn't even know we broadcast in Roanoke till we got back to school. So
1: it's new. It's new. It started last year, but it doubled our listener base.
0: Yeah. Is there anyone else you know who's listening that you want to shout out?
2: Shout out Jess Gerard.
0: Oh my God, Jess! I hope you loved Eye in the Sky.
2: Gerard.
0: Jess, I know that you love that song, so hope you enjoyed that. And
1: Jess, if you stay till the end, we're gonna play a song that I learned from you.
0: Oh, really?
1: Yes.
0: You learned that song?
1: Yeah, she put me onto that song, and it's so good. I think of her every time.
0: All right, we got to keep it a secret, then. It's a surprise for you.
1: She probably could... Actually, Jess has too much good music. She could never know.
0: She would know already. Well, I'm going to go ahead and play her next song. Next song is going
1: to
0: be...
1: I would also like to shout out Katie Carter. I didn't know you were listening.
0: Oh, my God. Shout out Katie Carter.
1: That's our improv go...
0: Yeah, you have to call her by her full legal name, though.
1: Yes.
0: It's the only way you can refer to her. But anyway, yeah, Improv Goat. I'm just going to go ahead and take it away. We have Clocks by Coldplay up next. So hope you guys enjoy. Bye.

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Well, guys, that song you just listened to was Road to Nowhere by the Talking Heads. That was a request from my dad, but I do love that song too as well. My dad also informed me that my Uncle Kevin is out there listening too, and I just wanted to say shout out Uncle Kevin. Uncle Kevin knows probably how to play every instrument on the planet, and he probably knows every song that was ever created. So, you know, kind of like gives me some good feeling to know that he's out there listening to my radio career journey. But yeah, Mark is currently putting away all of my vinyls because I'm manning the booth right now. So he is not here, but we will be back to talk to you guys one more time before our show is over at 10. So I'm going to go ahead and play my next song. My next song tonight is going to be Iris by the Goo Goo Dolls, a classic, but a certified banger. See you guys soon.

0: Hey guys, we're back one last time to just say goodnight to everyone out there. That was just Iris by the Goo Goo Dolls. You know, certified classic, certified banger.
1: You know it, you love it, it's great. I'm back from putting away all the music. I almost, Tyler brought an album from home, I almost put that away.
0: Yeah, he's trying to steal it from me and give it to Woovit, which I wouldn't be that upset about, but I think Woovit already has the one. They do.
1: I was like, why is there two?
0: But anyways, shout out all our listeners, shout out the fams. We got one last song for you guys tonight. Certified classic, certified banger.
1: Yeah, this one's for you, Jess. If you're still listening, this is the one we were talking about.
0: Yeah, and we got Len coming up next, and you know Len always has some good stuff. So stick around and listen to Len's show for the rest of the night. But we love everyone out there, and we can't wait to see you guys next week. Same time, same place.
1: Same time, same place. We love you guys.
0: All right. Bye, guys. Bye.

0: You're in tune to 90.7 WVTFM Blacksburg Dire Straits, closing out. Mark and Tyler. That's DJ Mark and DJ TJ. Is that correct? DJ TJ?
1: DJ TJ. Magic Mark.
0: Magic exactly. Mark.
1: You got us.
0: Not to be confused with Michael Magic Mike. Give me a call if you'd like, 540-231-9888. My name is Len. This is The Rear Groove every Thursday night. This was one of the albums that I got out west in the spring. I played it for you when we were in the temporary studio, Gas Mask. It's one of those albums that and features Enrico Rava and is produced by Teo Macera, so you know, that's good. But imagine Blood, Sweat, and Tears, but with more jazz.

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And about ready to play some Bang on a Can. 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My name is Len. This is The Rare Grieve, and I'll be with you until midnight.

You're in 1090.7 WVTFM Blacksburg. That was John Coltrane off of Interstellar Space in Jupiter. We got about 1 hour left in this week's edition of the Rare Groove. Give me a call if you'd like, 540-231-9888. Still playing a bunch of stuff that was donated by Patrick Doan. And so if you look on the set list this week, anything that was marked as a request was stuff that was donated this week. 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

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Radiohead off of their first album, Pablo Honey with Stop Whispering. Some Cabo Chack before that, some brand new, well, not really brand new, donated stuff from Patrick. Japanese pop music off of the King of Pumpkins. And then we had, Yannis in the Yaw. Yannis is the lead singer of Foals. And this is an EP that he did with Tony Allen, drummer of Fela Kuti. And it's not bad. It's pretty good. The only big issue I have with it is that so much of it sounds just like Foals. So I really have an issue where people leave one band to do a project that sounds just like the band they were in. And it, I don't know. To me, it just screams of like you have control issues, my friend. But that said, here's another album donated by Patrick. This is Live.

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Live before that with Pain and Lies on the Riverside. You're in 1090.7 WVTFM Blacksburg. My name is Len. This is The Rare Groove every Thursday night. And this here's some Low off of the Kramer-produced Long Division. Here's Stay.

0: Marillion live with Margaret. Red House Painters before that with Have You Forgotten? Daniel and Keenan are here. They're getting ready to set up for the next 2 hours. So don't go anywhere. Stick around. It's going to be hot. Stay hydrated this weekend. It's an early game at Tech. So if you need to get your errands, I would wait until noon when the game begins. I'll be back next week. Y'all stay good, stay cool, stay hydrated. And thank you very much for once again supporting WUVT and supporting me and the Red Groove and just supporting student-run independent radio in general. And stick around and support these two gentlemen for the next couple hours. As always, here's Mo and the boys.
1: One, two, three. 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
1: So the song you just heard was Point Counterpoint by Streetlight Manifesto, the only good ska band. Might be a controversial opinion, but opinion I hold. Coming up next, we got, what?
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1: Yeah, Happiness is a Warm Gun by the Beatles. Enjoy.

The track you just heard was Point and Kill by Little Sims. In my opinion, one of the most talented female rappers in the game right now. Coming up next, we've got a different vibe. We're starting with The View from This Tower by Farrakwet.

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You just heard Here Come the Warm Jets from Brian Eno's album, Here Come the Warm Jets. It's one of my favorites from the 70s. It just sounds like so insanely ahead of its time. It's a product of the kind of psychedelic, like very just happy pop from back then, but he does a lot of like really crazy stuff that kind of foreshadows his work in the 80s with like the Talking Heads and stuff. And up next is going to be Concord by Black Country New Road.

0: 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The song you just heard was Americans by Winnowatrix Point Never, also known as Daniel Lopatin, known for soundtracking the Safety Brothers movies. Most recently, that would be Marty Supreme.
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0: That was New York, I Love You, But You're Bringing Me Down by LCD Sound System. Sorry for the glitches and technical difficulties, folks. The CD was not marked correctly. My co-host is going to give a PSA now.
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That was I Break Mirrors With My Face and the United States by Death Grips. And up next is going to be Anti-American Graffiti by J Dilla.

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0: That was The Star-Spangled Banner by Jimi Hendrix, live from Woodstock, 1969. 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
1: Awesome. Thanks, you guys. It is officially the top of the hour, 2 a.m, and you know what that means. 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You're also currently tuned into the payphone, where all it costs to call in is the time that you spend. We have an unknown number in the station again tonight. My good friend Kira is here, and we're going to kick off the night with some Lana Del Rey. Enjoy.

0: 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We've had a lot of good stuff going on since the last time we spoke. That last track we just listened to was Wanted by the Cranberries. Before that was All I Need to Hear by the 1975. Before that was Night Shift by Lucy Dacus. And the first track we played tonight was West Coast by Lana Del Rey, specifically a radio version. Tonight with me in the studio, I have a very special guest. I have my good friend Kira is here. If you would like to say hello.
1: Hello, everybody.
0: Yes, Kira. This is Kira's first time in the WUVT station. It's a pretty big day. Do you have anything to say about that?
1: I think this is really cool. It's really cool to just see basically the workplace of where a lot of good music gets to just kind of hang out and be played by passionate people. So I think it's really amazing, and the songs we've been playing so far, I actually haven't been too familiar with, which is awesome, because I feel like that's one of the great joys of radio is hearing new songs. So,
0: oh my goodness, that was so sweet. Wait, I might shed a tear. We've got a lot of good stuff going on tonight. It's super late, so we're toughing it out, but we've had a great week. Kira and I sing together. That's something we have in common. We sing together in an a cappella group here on campus, and that's how we met, and that's how our friendship came to blossom and come to be. And now she's such a beautiful soul for being in the station with me on this late night. But if you are up this late and you're just itching to hear a song, you can't sleep without it, you know, you can call the station and you can talk to us and you can request a song. It's 540-231-9888. Again, if you want to request a song, the number is 540-231-9888. We've been in a kind of mellowish, sadish mood, so we're going to pick it up with some Magdalena Bay. Please enjoy.

0: All right, all right. We've played a couple more tracks since we last spoke. But I just wanted to tell you about the stuff I've been playing because I've been playing a lot of requests tonight. That last song was Bobby by Phoebe Bridgers from her new album Lost Weekend. My good friend Judah from Potluck FM requested that I play quote unquote that new Phoebe Bridgers with a fire emoji next to it. And Bobby is my favorite track. I just think it's such a pure love song, and my boyfriend's name is Robert, so it's very special to me. Love that song. Before that, we had City of Blinding Lights, which was Akira special. Do you want to tell us about that song?
1: Yeah, so U2 is one of my all-time favorite classic rock bands, and City of Blinding Lights is one of their hits, and I think it's always great to bring back some of those special classics.
0: Exactly. U2 is so lovely, and I had never heard that song before. It was beautiful. I loved it. And before that, we had Image by Magdalena Bay, which was a request by my friend Brendan McCarthy. He asked me to play this song. Also, my boyfriend Robbie asked me to play this song. But yeah, we've had some great stuff going tonight. I've got some more requests coming soon. Fret not, folks. But if you'd like to add to that list of requests, you can call the station at 540-231-9888. That's 540-231-9888 to request a song and talk to little old me or little old Kira. She's not here for much longer, folks, so we have to treasure her while she's here. Call in and seek her wisdom. But up next, we've got pretty upbeat little tune for you. I'm not going to tell you who it is. You got to figure it out.

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2: Awesome.
1: I don't know if you guys noticed, but that wasn't me. It was Kira. PSA courtesy of Kira. Very important. Blood drives. Those are very helpful things.
0: Go out and save some lives, guys.
1: True. Only if you want to, though. only if you want to. We've had a couple of good songs, a couple of requests since we last spoke. That last song that you just heard was Can't Take My Eyes Off of You by Frankie Valli. The disc it's on is Frankie Valli and the Four Seasons, but it's credited only to Frankie Valli on that disc. That disc was actually a gift from my good friend Judah of Potluck FM. He didn't want it anymore, so he gave it to me. It's a beautiful teal pressing. Before that, we had Kiss of Life by Sade. That was a request from my good friend Lee. Lee, if you're listening, probably not live, but from the archives. I love you. I hope you liked that song. Before that, we had Superstition by Stevie Wonder. That was the one where I told you I wasn't going to tell you who it was, because why would I do that? Y'all know who Stevie Wonder is. Don't act like you don't. But we've got even more beautiful things coming up. This might be the last time you hear from Kira.
0: It was great to be here, and I hope to be back soon.
1: Yes, but don't worry. You still got me. Hope you're okay with that. If you're not, you don't really have a choice. You can call the station and complain, though. Or you can call the station and request a song at 540-231-9888. 540-231-9888. This next song is another request. We got the request just rolling tonight from my friend Noah. This is Cough Syrup by Young the Giant, but Young the Giant is not exactly who you're going to hear. Very excited to play this track. Noah, if you're listening, thanks for requesting this.

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You're also listening to the payphone, where all it costs to call in is the time that you spend. We haven't had anybody call in so far tonight, but the night is still young. We still have another hour together, friends. I don't know what I would do without you guys. So we've got some really, really good stuff going on soon. Very excited. But for what we've just had, we just had Michael Jackson.

so much. And one thing about me is I will play the Glee version of a song if I truly do think it's better than the original. And sorry, guys, hot take. The Glee version of that song is so good. I don't know that I've ever chosen to listen to the original because the Glee version is so good. But we've got a track that I really enjoy coming up next, and we've got even more requests coming later tonight. Some of those requests are from me. Yes, I admit, I requested them. I said, Joe, can you play these songs? And then I said back, yes, Joe, I can. So that's where some of those requests are coming from. But if you want to request a song, you can call the station at 540-231-9888. That's 540-231-9888 to request a song. Or just chat. If you want to talk to me, I'm totally down. But I won't hold you any longer. We've got some really good songs coming up. I'm very excited. This next track is by the Cocktail Twins. Enjoy.

WUVT would like to remind you not to drink and drive. It doesn't matter how much you've drunk or where you're going, alcohol impairs your hand-eye coordination, and operating a motor vehicle while under its influence can be fatal. Do yourself a favor. If you think you might be drunk, you are, and shouldn't be driving. So true. Don't drink and drive, obviously. Just be safe, always. Yeah. Sorry to be a little bit late to the punch on that PSA. I got really excited about some Faye Webster. Just remembered I had this song in my collection. That was Sweet Lad by Faye Webster from Run and Tell. Then before that, we had Just Like Heaven by The Cure, but this was a different mix of it that I had never heard before. Found it in the station. It's a quote-unquote Dizzy mix, and it did, hey, if it sounded like anything, it definitely did sound Dizzy. So that was awesome. Before that, we had Waltz No. 2 XO by Elliot Smith. That was a request from my dear friend Kane Brassel. Kane actually does news here at WUVT sometimes. I used to do news broadcasts. I unfortunately can't this semester. I'm not available during the 5 o'clock news break time. But Kane does a lot of really educational stories and whatnot on the air. Super fun time. And then before the Elliot Smith, we had See Swallow Me by the Cocktail Twins. And then I think that was when we last spoke. I've got a couple more requests coming up tonight. They are kind of dwindling, sadly, unfortunately. But fret not, I've got a lot of stuff just out of my pocket. If you'd like to request a song, I would love to hear from you. Call into the station at 540-231-9888. That is 540-231-9888. Next up, we have some more Magdalena Bay, but this song was a request by my love. So we're gonna listen to it because it's a good song. You can never have too much Magdalena Bay. So enjoy.

Do you find yourself drinking on days where you planned not to? Have you ever wondered if you have a drinking problem? If so, you're not alone. There are plenty of others just like you that can help. You can attend an Alcoholics Anonymous meeting every night at 7:30 p.m. at 203 East Roanoke Street, Blacksburg, Virginia, a safe place for recovery. Super true. Always seek help if you need it. We've had, like I always say, some great stuff going for the past couple of tracks, guys. That was just Fernando by ABBA. Very good song. Before that, we had kind of an egregious switch. Kind of sorry about that, guys. But not really, because they're both really good songs. We had Ghost Town by Kanye West and Party Next Door. Great song. Before that, we had Robbers by the 1975. Sorry to hit a repeat on the 1975. We've got quite a couple of artists we're doubling up on tonight now. But Robbers is such a good song. That's one I've been waiting to play out of my personal collection. Thought tonight would be a great night to do it. Then before that, we had Wasted by Rainbow Kitten Surprise. And then before that, we had That's My Floor by Magdalena Bay. Guys, I'm super happy with all that we've had played tonight. And if you've just turned in, you're currently tuned into the payphone. Don't worry. All it costs to call in is the time that you spend. And if you'd like to call in and request a song for these last 15 minutes, you can call 540-231-9888. That's 540-231-9888. I'm gonna keep it fun, keep it funky, keep it fresh for the last 15 minutes, but this might be the last time that we speak tonight. I'm kind of sad about it, but it's okay. We'll see you guys next week, and it'll be just as fun and just as magical then. So enjoy these last couple of tracks. Next up, we have some Peach Pit. Enjoy.

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0: Might be the music business, but it doesn't mean it isn't dangerous.
2: Copying is a criminal act. Copying is a criminal act.
0: You have any idea what kind of jeopardy you're putting yourself in? Oh, please don't sue us.
2: Copying is a criminal act.
0: We're really sorry about this.
2: Copying is a criminal act.
0: We're really sorry about that. Can't be blasé about it.
2: Copying is a criminal act.
0: We'll play ball with you.
1: Do you have any idea what kind of jeopardy you're putting yourself in?
0: Oh, please don't sue us. It might be the music business, but it doesn't mean it isn't dangerous. We're really sorry about this. We're really sorry about that. We'll play ball with you.
2: Copying is a criminal act. Copying is a criminal act.
0: Oh, please don't sue us.
2: Copying is a criminal act.
1: Do you have any idea what kind of jeopardy you're putting yourself in? This is not all rock and roll, dude.
3: Wake up.
4: We have to be very strict that no copies under any circumstances can be made. No copies under any circumstances can be made.
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0: My man Bucky, 65, he's...
1: you'll be glad.

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He's going crazy with his long, long beard. He's walking down the street with his flower shirt and his long eyes and his thirst for tea.

0: 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That passenger is danger. The danger of a traffic accident. Unfortunately, every person seems to have the absurd notion that he bears a charmed life, that no traffic accident can happen to him. But it can, and too often it does. So when you're behind that wheel, don't take chances. Obey all traffic rules. 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
0: 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Interesting.
1: Yeah.

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I'm DJ Green, and we're going to be playing some bluegrass. I got inspired this morning. I was walking to the station, and I saw a guy shirtless hanging out of the bed of a truck. So, hey, the world has a way of speaking to you. So, I guess that's what we're playing today. I've got my Testicle Festival shirt on. Picked this up from a thrift store. It's one of my grails of all time. So, yeah, let's just get in.

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Call 540-961-8400 to speak with someone who cares. And next up, we've got a local band, actually, Grass. So, well, local in 2003, who knows if they're still around, but it'll be interesting to find out. Somebody look into that, or I will later.

Now, I don't want to jinx it too early. This is seeming pretty good. We got some pretty good pulls this time. Here is the Tulsa Chili Bop.

has gone square back on me. I rode back to the cattle range, Corn Dodger was my bread.

That was Long's March Home from the album Grandma's Rules for Drinking. Now let me tell you our rules for drinking. WUVT would like to remind you not to drink and drive. It doesn't matter how much you've drunk or where you're going. Alcohol impairs your hand-eye coordination, and operating a motor vehicle while under its influence can be fatal. Do yourself a favor. If you think you might be drunk, you are. And you shouldn't be driving.

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1: I thought you
0: make
1: $1 million off it. That's right. I mean, there's all kinds of different things going. Don't get me wrong, Aaron. Now, I'm going to get me right.

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I'm DJ Green. We've had a pretty good show so far, apart from the trumpet, the tuba, the tuba song. That was a fun one, though. So I guess we'll just continue with the bluegrass. We're having a fun time. I got about 25 more minutes left, and then we'll see if somebody comes and takes my place or if I throw you at automation again. But either way, it's a fun time, and stay tuned.

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When you're stuck, you're in the middle between what you want and what you don't want.

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All right, this last one is going to be my last, and then I pass it off to Regal Cinemas. Here is Green Behind the Ears off the album Still Green. A little bit on theme, but bye.

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0: All right, and that was
1: Gorillaz, Empire Ants, one of my favorites. Today, I am here with one of my best friends, Tess.
2: Hello, I'm Tess. I'm also her roommate.
1: Yeah, fire. But basically, she wants to play some cranberries, so we're going to play some cranberries.
3: Yes, I do. Yeah. Just to think of the Dairy Girls.
1: Dairy Girls? I don't know who that is.
3: You've never seen the Dairy Girls?
1: No.
3: Oh my god, we're watching that.
1: Really? Is it like a movie?
3: No, it's a TV show about these girls who lived in Londonderry during the, like, all the stuff in Ireland.
1: anyways, here's some cranberries for you guys, because here we go.

All right, that was Franz Ferdinand. I don't know if you guys know, but that's one of the the opening for Cyberpunk Edgerunners season one. New season's coming out in October, I think. So you guys should watch that. They have a pretty good soundtrack, and it's a good show. Now we're going to be listening to some Blink-182 for some people on the West Coast. I know, right? West Coast represent. Sorry, my friend's in the studio too. Anyways, here's some Blink-182. We're gonna get that going.

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Thank you for listening.

0: I love you, but I love the Lord. Lord, I love any physical being. I think that's wonderful. But then why can't you bring that same feeling home?
1: I want them.
2: I really wish that I could do that.
3: No, I never did it. That was atypical.
0: What makes you think you can do it?
2: Well, he said, a man's foes will be they of his own household.
0: Well, I hardly believe that your own father or mother or brother or sister would be your enemy.
2: You're gonna call him a liar?
0: No, I'm not calling him a liar.
2: Well, I can do all things through the Lord. He can't do it.
0: You saw the way we live and what we did. Do you believe?
2: I really don't think so.
3: Let's see, Foster. Let me see,
2: Lord, I love any physical being.
0: I think that's wonderful.

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I hope you all are having a wonderful Friday morning so far, and we'll get back to some Groggy Mountain music. Thank you for listening.

WUVT would like to remind you not to drink and drive. It doesn't matter how much you've drunk or where you're going, alcohol impairs your hand-eye coordination, and operating a motor vehicle while under its influence can be fatal. Do yourself a favor, if you think you might be drunk, you are and should not be driving. 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I hope you all are having a good Friday morning. Thank you for listening.

sat upon the fence. Is there anything as still as sleeping horses? Is there anything as still as sleeping horses?

Do you find yourself drinking on days where you planned not to drink? Have you ever wondered if you have a drinking problem? If so, you are not alone. There are plenty of others just like you that can help. You can attend an Alcoholics Anonymous meeting every night at 7:30 p.m. at 203 East Roanoke Street, Blacksburg, Virginia, a safe place for recovery. This is still Groggy Mountain playing some more tunes. I hope you all enjoy. 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

certo.

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And this is Groggy Mountain with a partial takeover of the Hive Mind radio slot. I hope you all are having a great Friday so far, and we're putting more Groggy Mountain music on right now. Thanks for listening.

Groggy Mountain can't come to the phone right now. Why? Because he's dead. Just kidding. Milo is doing great, and he's right here sitting next to me. You are listening to Hive Mind on WUVT 90.7 FM Blacksburg. Sorry, I'm a little, if I sound a little bad, I have the bubonic plague, unfortunately. But Milo's making faces. He said, yikes, don't say that, maybe. Anyway, let me know what you guys want to listen to today so I can consider it and not play it. And we're going to start off today with a little bit of Miss Lauryn Hill to get you miseducated. Let's hit it.

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1: I agree with that. 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
0: 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But this one is WooVit 90.7 FM Blacksburg or 101.9 FM in Roanoke. Sorry, I sound sick. I feel like hopefully it's not translating over the mic. Probably is. Please call in and give a suggestion. If it's anything before the 2000s, it's possible that we have it in the station. And I would love to hear what you got to say, maybe by a popular artist, so it's easy for Milo to find. The number is 540-231-9888. That is 540-231-9888. Okay, we're gonna play something now. Okay, let's hear it.

I am Dada. That was I'm Dada on their new album. Or that was Holy Wave. And the track was I'm Dada on their new album, I'm Dada. We've been playing a lot of new music. And this is about the end of Hive Mind for this Friday. So I'll have one more track and then I'll set you guys free. Also, there was an awesome request. Babes in Toyland on their album, Fontenelle. That was peak. Thanks. Thank you so much for calling in and requesting that. I'm going to play our very last track of new music and then pass it over to Solemn Goose.

Hello, everybody. This is Solemn Goose. I'm here, and I'm excited to play some music, and I'm here to remind you. 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In case you didn't know, or if you're just now tuning in. Yeah, I'm gonna play some nonsense for you guys today. Not actual nonsense, but I don't really have a plan, is my point. But what I have next is Hannah, What's the Matter? So, I hope y'all like that. Shout out to all my Hannahs listening. This one's for you.

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Very cool. Those last few tracks were Jalen Nagonda with Hannah, What's the Matter? Joey Quinones with Soul Steady Situation, I was close. And Kelly Finnegan with She Won't Be Gone Long. I'm having a very nice Friday. I hope you guys are also having a nice Friday. I had one class and it was easy, but yeah. Anyway, something to think about. This next track up is You Went Away Too Long with the Womack Sisters. I hope you all enjoy.

Hello, everyone. Those last few tracks were You Went Away Too Long with the Womack Sisters, Butterfly with Karate Boogaloo, Fire in the Disco by Adrian Young, and Better by Baby Rose. In case you're just now tuning in, this is Solemn Goose, and I'm here until 2:30. Cancel your dentist appointments. Anyway, do you get it? Because 2:30. Anyway, let me tell you about the weather. It's 83 degrees Fahrenheit. Guys, it's September. What are we doing? Can I get maybe like a little colder next week? Maybe, hopefully. Nothing ever changes, but dew point. I'll give you a second to take a quick guess. Lock those answers in. I'll give you a hint. It's between 65 and 75. Not a very helpful hint, but it's a hint. All right. It's 68 degrees Fahrenheit. There you go. Anyway. Next up, I'm going to play some Stevie Wonder because I love Stevie Wonder and he's my favorite ever. My favorite what? I don't know. Artist, person, legend, etc. But yeah, I really like this track off of an excellent album, and I hope you all enjoy.

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Oh my gosh. 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Are you looking for more of our amazing content? 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I got through it, guys. Those last few tracks were Don't You Worry About a Thing with Stevie Wonder, Bad Girls, Wait on a Summer, Chiquitita with ABBA, and Maybe Sparrow with Nico Case. Very cool. I've heard people say it's Nico Case. I've heard people say it's Nico Case. I don't know what to believe, but one of those is right. Anyway, next up, I have some Alex G. This is Southern Sky off of House of Sugar. Hope you like it, and I hope you're having a wonderful day, wherever you are.

0: 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I'm joined by a friend of mine, Ambi, aka Runaway Uncle. We were just doing all our dance moves as that song was ending, because wow, isn't that such a good song? You know? Anyway, also just as I was wrapping up, speaking of rap, like rapper, we found a fortune cookie in the station.
1: I looked over on the floor and lo and behold, there's this little fortune cookie slip and I flip it over and it says, your friends accept you just as you are. So,
0: oh good, I was worried.
1: Message for everyone listening and for you, Violet.
0: Thank you, Ambi.
1: Of course.
0: That's good to hear. I didn't know that before, but now I do. Those last few tracks were Southern Sky with Alex G, Neon Falls with Drexia, When the War is Over with Nourished by Time, and The Impossible Dream with Roberta Flack. Very cool. Next up, you know, I said in the very beginning of my set that today I'm going to play some nonsense. Not that the music itself is nonsense, but I had no plan whatsoever. So I've just been playing whatever, and I feel like it's been, I don't know, it had enough continuity. But next up, we have some John Prine, Marty Robbins, and then I'm quickly abandoning country and we're going to The Temptations. So that's what's on the horizon.

Robbins, How Can I Resist Your Love with the Temptations, and Party Girl with Grace Jones. That's what I hope my audience is tonight, because it's Friday. I bet my mom didn't like that song. Anyway, I have a PSA for you all. 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The application is also open to all VT students. You can follow at KesemVT on Instagram or email jamesonmorrow@vt.edu to learn more and make an impact in a child's life. Next up, I believe I have a little bit of Earth, Wind, and Fire for you, and just closing out with some funk, but do not turn that radio dial because Runaway Uncles are next, and I believe they have a theme for their set. Ambi is nowhere to be found, but I can tell you what it is. It is Girls Who Rock, and I'm very excited to listen, so I think that would be pretty cool if you guys also listen. But yeah, Earth, Wind, and Fire, this is Shining Star, No Matter Who You Are.

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daughter. 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Fair. Enduring. 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With. 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Law and love.

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1: And I'm Ali.
0: And we're Runaway Uncles.
1: Yippee!
0: Thank you so much to Solemn Goose for that introduction a little bit ago. If you heard that, she had a wonderful, beautiful set today, as always.
1: Literally, as always.
0: As always. And if you heard her introduction, you know that we're doing a Women Who Rock set today.
1: Women who be rocking it.
0: Women who rock. So this is going to be, after we play like all the new music that we need to play, it's just going to be women who are doing rock.
1: Yeah. Women who are the lead singers of rock bands. Just women who, you know, make music. They will be singing rock. They'll
0: rock
1: be making
0: songs.
1: Rock music.
0: Oh,
1: we
0: yeah.
1: We only, after all of our new music, only be hearing women's voices.
0: It's true.
1: Because that's what we do here.
0: Exactly. That's what we're all about. So if that's your vibe, stick around.
1: And if you have any recommendations,
0: please feel free to call in.
1: For some women rock.
0: Yes, at 540-231-9888 if you have recommendations for rock songs or rock bands headed by women.
1: Mm-hmm. Indie rock, post rock,
0: classic rock,
1: classic, any of it.
0: Any sort of rock.
1: Anything can happen.
0: Anything.
1: At all.
0: And on that note,
1: enjoy!

0: 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We are Runaway Uncles. We've just been playing some new music so far.
1: But this next track is our last new music song. We're going to be playing Butterfly by Snail Mail. And then after that, we're getting into the rock.
0: We're getting into it.
1: And we're very excited.
0: Guys, anything can happen.
1: Anything can happen. It's mostly all women.
0: It is all women.
1: Women and adjacent identities.
0: Yeah, it's true.
1: Yeah.
0: That reminds me of that Rihanna ad where she's like, women and men and people of all gender pronouns.
1: Should we play Rihanna?
0: Rihanna's not She's rock. Not rock. But she can Maybe. Be what Rihanna can be whatever she wants to be.
1: Maybe just as like a little surprise at the end.
0: Oh.
1: JK. It wouldn't be a surprise because we're telling everybody.
0: Anything can happen. Anything, guys.
1: Yeah, but anyways, women who rock. Stay tuned and enjoy.

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1: We're runaway uncles.
2: And that last song was Chewing Gum by Emile and the Sniffers. I've been listening to, Emile and the Sniffers all day today.
3: Really?
2: Yeah.
3: Were you influenced by this?
2: It's a really good album. It's just

0: such a good vibe. Also for when you're like power walking through campus and you need to be somewhere, it's like,
1: great,
0: okay,
1: motivation.
0: I'm gonna get there. But before that, we played Hand Me Downs by Florence Road. And before that was Edge of 17 by Stevie Nicks.
1: Florence Road is a newer band. I think they just released their debut album. They're definitely newer. And it's all female or non-binary members in the group. And they're absolutely amazing.
0: That's awesome. I'm obsessed with them. I haven't listened to the full album, but we have the album cover pulled up right here. It's so beautiful.
1: That's
0: it's just
1: their EP.
0: Wow. Oh, really?
1: I know.
0: That's incredible.
1: That's the cover for just an EP.
0: Dang.
1: It's so cool.
0: Very
1: artistic.
0: I
1: have to make you listen to them more because they're really good. And I highly recommend.
0: Yeah. Maybe when we get home.
1: Yeah,
0: we can have a little listen.
1: Oh, yeah, because we like live together or whatever.
0: Yeah,
1: it's
0: whatever.
1: Like no big deal. We have like roommates or whatever.
0: Yeah, we don't even really like worry about it that much.
1: No, like we don't even like each other.
0: Yeah. I hate you.
1: I hate you more.
0: Okay, but yeah, our next song is going to be Somebody to Love by Jefferson Airplane.
1: Mm-hmm. This was a recommendation, so thank you.
0: From a caller, so thank you for calling in.
1: Thank you.
0: And yeah, stay tuned. We hope you enjoy.

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Shamika said I had potential. Shamika said I had potential.

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Shamika said I had potential. Shamika said I had potential. 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

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Shamika said I had potential. Shamika said I had potential. Shamika said I had potential.

0: 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We are Runaway Uncles.
1: So true.
0: And we are playing our Women mm-hmm. in Rock set. Women yeah. who rock.
1: Women who hashtag rock in
0: it. We're playing songs, rock songs, mostly, mm-hmm. sung by women, or from bands yeah. who are fronted by women.
1: The song that you just heard was White Horses by Wolf Alice. Before that, it was Birth in Reverse by St. Vincent. Before that, it was Violet by Hole.
0: Shout out Violet.
1: Shout out Violet.
0: If you're still in the station, Solemn Goose, Violet, shout out. yeah, we are here for about 15 more minutes, and we've got some more good music to play for you guys. But we hope you've been enjoying so far.
1: Guys,
0: something insane has
1: something
0: happened.
1: Something absolutely insane has just happened. Solemn Goose.
0: Speak of her,
1: and she shall appear. She shall.
2: I'm muted, but I appeared.
1: Wait, hold on.
0: We'll put you
2: I'm
0: on
2: not
0: mic.
2: Muted anymore. And I appeared.
0: She appeared. Violet, what have you been working on?
2: I've been doing my mechanical design.
1: Anyways, what are your hopes and dreams?
2: I hope to finish my mechanical
1: design.
2: Anyways,
1: what's your favorite thing about me?
2: I like that you don't have to do mechanical design homework.
1: I also really like
0: I really appreciate that about myself as well.
2: Yeah, I think that's something I really like about you guys, you know?
1: That about Runaway Uncles.
0: And I totally agree.
1: I would have to say.
2: Solemn Goose out.
0: Thank you, Solemn Goose. Thank you, Violet. But yeah.
1: Love a drop in.
0: Mm-hmm. Got a couple more songs to play, and then we're going to be heading out. But stay tuned for Daisy Buch, who is coming up right after
1: it's
0: this.
1: It's so true. It's going to be awesome.
0: Yeah. And we hope you've been enjoying and that you continue to enjoy. Bye-bye. Bye.

0: 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We have been Runaway Uncles.
1: Woo!
0: Oh, and that was our Women in Rock set. We hope that you enjoyed, that you guys had a great time. We definitely did.
1: We were
0: dancing.
1: Guys, believe it or not, as we usually do, we were standing up and we were dancing.
0: And we were dancing.
1: Always.
0: Yeah.
1: I hope you guys found some new music, maybe a new artist or two.
0: Or,
1: that would be great.
0: Yeah, or we hope you heard something that you have already heard and really enjoyed.
1: Yeah, so. You're just like, wow, they have great taste in music.
0: Wow, these uncles.
1: Whoa, these uncles, man. Just playing some bangers.
0: Yeah, and then running away.
1: And then just...
0: That's actually how we leave the studio every time. We run.
1: We run.
0: We sprint.
1: Because if anyone catches us, we're doomed.
0: Yeah. We're actually not supposed to be here.
1: We just keep sneaking in.
0: Just kidding. Yeah, but... It's been a great time. You guys can catch us every Friday from 2:30 to 4.
1: It's so true.
0: We'll be here. And stay tuned for... Is it Daisy Buke? Stay tuned for Buke. Stay tuned for Daisy Buke coming up next. Yeah.

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And my name is DJ Daisy Buick. I'm so happy to be here on this lovely, lovely Friday. It's warm outside. I slept in. I had a lovely evening with friends last night, and I'm about to have another fun evening with my friends this night. We're going to watch a Teen Beach movie. I'm so excited. But that last song was my song of the summer, personally. I think I listened to the song probably 100 times. I think it's 100%. No, I don't think. I know it's going to be my top song on my Spotify Wrapped. I love this song so much. The emotion, the 80s, just like intensity. It's so, so wonderful. My set today is going to be 80s themed, of course, because I was just inspired. I wanted to play some Bonnie. I know she passed away this over the summer, near the tail end of the summer, I believe. And I love her so much. Total Eclipse of the Heart. My mom and I love to sing that song karaoke. and Holding Out for a Hero. I think I listened to it over 100 times. I love this song so much. We've got some awesome, awesome, awesome 80s stuff. I brought some CDs, some of my personal CDs that I have that were 80s adjacent. And I picked a good stack. I have a thick stack of vinyl, so it's going to be a good show today. I'm very excited. Very, very excited. The 80s set will continue until 5 o'clock, until we do our news break, and then I'll play new music for the remainder of my set until 5:30. So I'll be hanging out with y'all until then. But in the meantime, here is Simple Minds. Hope you enjoy.

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All right, that last song was The Blue Sky by A-ha. I'd never heard that song before, and I loved it. I'm adding it to my playlist right now. My playlist on Spotify for kind of like my older music that I usually like to pull from when I'm doing these shows is called Focus on the Nav, from a wonderful SNL skit that I used to watch with my friends. Does anybody remember Please Don't Destroy from Saturday Night Live? I'm really into Saturday Night Live. I'm so excited for the new season to start, and I've been thinking about that quite a bit. We had Chloe Fineman leave, which I'm kind of sad about, and Martin Herlihy leaving. People who don't know SNL are bored to tears. So I'm moving on to another wonderful 80s song. This may be top five 80s songs for me personally. I love this song. I love Hall & Oates. I love that they had been a band for so long in the 70s and created some awesome music in the 70s and then just completely shifted in the 80s to create this wonderful album, Private Eyes. And of course, I'm going to be playing the titular song because I love that song. This is Hall & Oates, Private Eyes. Hope you enjoy.

All right, that last song was Did He Shoot Her by Elton John. I wanted to play the most 80s looking cover of the Elton John albums that we have here at WooBit, and the album Breaking Hearts really won me over. Elton John looks so mysterious in this album cover. He looks like he's about to commit a crime, but like in a fun, like, but in a fun way, in a silly way, in a goofy way. His suit is quite beautiful, quite beautiful. I wish I was a man sometimes so I could wear big suits. I have one suit that I bought at my local, like, thrift store back in, I don't know, probably in high school, and I wear it all the time. But I wish I would. It's not a man's suit. I want a full with the pants and what. I want to get fitted for a suit is really what I want. So parents, if you're listening, maybe we could talk about that for a Christmas present. My mother bought me a purple suit, which I do really, really love, but I haven't had the chance to wear it. I just wear the pants. I haven't had a chance to wear the full with the jacket and the pants. That it's an Ann Taylor special. Love Ann Taylor. If anyone out there is looking for some office business clothes, I went to Talbot's over the summer to prepare for my internship, and boy was it a hoot. I had a great time. Me and my grandma went to Talbot's. We also went to Chico's. Didn't find as much luck at Chico's, but Talbot's really, hey, and I'm 21 years old. I'm young, and Talbot's had what I was looking for. They had some great quality stuff, so I was very happy with that. All right, this next song is by an artist we all love so much. That is Queen. I don't really listen to Queen that much on my own time, but I do really like this song. So I hope you guys enjoy.

Shout out to JoJo McKillian, who sang this song in fourth grade for the talent show in my mom's elementary school. My mom is, how old is she? Is she 46, 47? 46 or 7? One of the two. and she still remembers that someone in her elementary school in Aberdeen, Mississippi sang Let's Hear It for the Boy. Great song off of the Footloose original motion picture soundtrack. I actually saw this movie over the summer a little bit. She says she's 48. My mom is 48. Update. Breaking news. My mom is 48 years old. I actually saw the movie Footloose. I lived with my boyfriend and his mother for over the summer, and she's the type of person to always have like the TV on and wants to, you know, watch random channels and stuff. And so we would watch like the movie channel, and I saw like bits and pieces of Footloose, and I was like, oh my gosh, I have the CD and I've been playing the Footloose soundtrack for years and years and years. But I've never, not years and years and years, since I started MoveIt. But I was like, I've never actually seen the movie. And so now I've seen portions of the movie, not the whole movie, but, you know, that's good enough. That's good enough. Let's continue. I've got some more ladies of the 80s. Ooh, that's has a fun ring to it. I've got some cool stuff. We got Pat Benatar up next. Hope you enjoy.

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Once again, that email is Jamison, J-A-M-I-S-O-N, Morrow, M-O-R-R-O-W, at vt.edu to learn more. All right, that last song was Diana Ross, Upside Down. I've just made the shocking discovery that WUVT apparently doesn't have any Whitney Houston, and I'm appalled. I'm offended. I'm furious. So we will hopefully be fixing that that error, this horrible mistake, soon, because I wanted to play some Whitney Houston. But alas. But instead, we've got another great song. I think we're probably gonna have time for two more songs, maybe three, but maybe two. This next song is by the Bangles. I love this next song, and I kind of forgot about it. And then I was like searching for some more ladies of the 80s to play, and I was like, oh my gosh, I love that song. And that song is, of course, Manic Monday. But I hope you enjoy.

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1: Coach Franklin upset over unpatriotic game penalty. President Trump falls asleep during memorial service in Arlington, and New York releases Ground Zero report. All that plus sports on today's 5 o'clock news break at WUVT 90.7 FM Blacksburg. I'm Najaf Qureshi. For our first story, head coach James Franklin spoke out last week against a penalty called for an in-game celebration, citing the penalty as unpatriotic. During the VMI versus Virginia Tech game on Saturday, running back Marcellus Hawkins Jr. made his third touchdown of the game. As celebration, he ran off to high-five a group of cadets in the crowd, which led to him receiving a penalty from a referee. Officials called it as unsportsmanlike conduct, and Hawkins received a flag. This ended up sparking frustration from Coach Franklin, who later reflected on the call at a press conference. Quote, "We got a penalty for high-fiving one of our members of the Corps. Not a huge fan. I don't know why we can't high-five somebody in the military. It seems somewhat un-American to me." Despite the inconvenience of the call, the Hokies would beat the Cadets by an astounding 70 points. This sets a promising season precedent as the Hokies prepare for a rematch against ODU this Saturday at 12 p.m. For our second story, President Donald Trump attended a September 11th memorial service at the Pentagon in Arlington, Virginia, where he was observed falling asleep. This is the second year in a row in which the president has attended the Pentagon service, despite being a New York native. The memorial service began with a flag being unfurled over the face of the Pentagon where American Airlines Flight 77 struck the building. The names of almost 200 Pentagon victims were read aloud, and a moment of silence was observed, during which Trump was observed slumped over. Afterward, Trump and Defense Secretary Hegseth both delivered speeches linking 9/11 to the current Iran war. Quote, "We salute every member of the United States military who served in the war on terror, and we salute the service members who working right now to ensure the world's number one sponsor of terror, the Islamic Republic of Iran, will never have a nuclear weapon," unquote. While Trump attended the Pentagon service, Vice President Vance and former Presidents Clinton, Bush, Obama, and Biden all attended the Ground Zero Memorial Service in New York. For our third story, today marks 25 years since the September 11th attacks in New York City. This year's Ground Zero ceremony, however, included an extra moment of silence for those who've died from cancer-related complications. Earlier this week, Mayor Zoran Mamdani's New York City government released a report regarding the handling of Ground Zero following the initial wake of the attacks. In the report, it opened a window into just how former New York City Mayor Giuliani's administration handled Ground Zero operations. Zoran had to say about the report, quote, "As the years pass and the human toll grows, we reckon with the cost of September 11th whenever another New Yorker is stolen from us too soon. Now, close to 25 years later, more people have died from 9/11 related illnesses than were killed on the day itself," unquote. It's revealed that despite knowing how dangerous Ground Zero was following the attacks, the city officials did not take the proper precautions to limit first responder and citizen risk of exposure to hazardous air quality near Ground Zero. This comes after years of increased cancer development in September 11 survivors. Now over to Kalen with sports.
2: Thanks, Najaf. First, a look at the past week. In football, the Hokies tied program history against VMI last Friday with the biggest point differential in VT football history, with the final score being 73-3. VT scored on the opening drive of the game with a 50-yard rush from Jeffrey Overton Jr. The next three drives in a row would result in touchdowns, led by Ethan Grunkenmeyer. Grunkenmeyer finished the game going 17-for-20 and having 224 passing yards. The Hokies' 18 tackles for loss were the most in a single game since 1987, and Virginia Tech blocked two kicks, the first time since 2017. In men's soccer, the Hokies' match versus NC State ended in a draw on Saturday, with the final score being 1-1. Virginia Tech scored in the 30th minute, with the game being tied in minute 57. This marks David Skoberg Anderson's first career goal. On Wednesday, Virginia Tech fell to ETSU 1-3 at home. This brings Virginia Tech's record to 2-2-1. This game marks Alvaro Ruiz Mateo's first career goal off an assist from Matthias Johannes. In women's soccer, Virginia Tech fell to Illinois 0-1 on Sunday at Pitt. This brings Virginia Tech's record to 4-1-3. Juliana Trujillo had a season-high 4 saves. In cross country, Virginia Tech shined on Friday in the season opener at Virginia Tech, with the women sweeping the podium. Sophia Holgado, Kenza Alarki, Georgie Gavalas, and Elizabeth Coe placed top four, and Roan Kelly and Robert Leonard taking first and second in men's. In volleyball, the Hokies swept ODU Friday night, with the final being 3-0. Adeline Hundle leading with 12 kills. Now a look at what the weekend holds for the Hokies. Today, men's tennis is currently at the Elon Invitational in the UVA Orange and Blue Classic, and volleyball faces Northwestern at 8. Saturday, Virginia Tech football faces off against ODU at home at noon, and volleyball plays with Wisconsin Green Bay at 5. Sunday, men's soccer faces Wake Forest at home at 6, and volleyball goes against LIU at noon. This has been Callum Fermahan with the WUVT Sports Report. Back to you, Najaf.
1: Thanks, Callum. It's partly cloudy here in the New River Valley with sunny conditions expected around 6 p.m. First fall breezes are here with wind gusts up 7 miles per hour. Skies are to clear up for the rest of the night with temperatures dipping into the high 60s. It's 82 degrees in Roanoke, 81 degrees in Christiansburg, 82 in Radford, 82 in Pulaski, and currently 81 degrees outside of the WUVT studios here in downtown Blacksburg, Virginia. For WUVT News, I'm Najaf Qureshi.

I'm interrupting your programming just to let you know that we just had a dance party to that song in the studio. I just felt that the listeners needed to hear that because I love this song, and I didn't realize it was new music until I saw it on our shelves that we have back here, and so I'm so happy I got to play that. Anyway, let's move on with new music. This next song is by a band called Swap Meet. 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

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That last song was Jack White, Dollar Bill, his new album, Frozen Charlotte. We were just talking about how much I loved his old, or his previous album, No Name. And this one I'm a little hesitant about, but I did like this song. Just a few songs on this album I'm not a huge fan of, but I love Jack White still, and I would love to see him live one day. Anyway, we got not a lot of time, so we're going to continue with some new music. I've got a band called Telehealth next, which is a good name for a band. Yeah, this next song is called Cool Job. Hope you enjoy.

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This is not your usual host, but your host nonetheless. Hi, I'm DJ Alley Cat, and you are listening to WUVT FM 90.7 Blacksburg and 101.9 FM in Roanoke. How are you guys doing tonight? It's tonight, right? Yes, it's getting to the tonight point. It is just about 7 p.m., and our previous host was not here, so I got to come in a little early and pick out a pretty great selection of music. Usually I play a lot of metal, a lot of screaming, but I think tonight I'm gonna try and keep it a little calmer and play some of the songs that I like that are not so screaming, so much screaming, if that makes sense. Anyway, here is The Cure.

0: Hello again, WVT listeners. We are on air. Ew. I now have a special guest in the studio with me. This is DJ Cash Money. And apparently he's also just disgusting and wants to just burp on air.
1: Hello, everyone. It's him.
0: It's
1: me. I know. Everyone was probably waiting for me to get on air.
0: Everyone was waiting. Everyone was so excited.
1: For my awesome recommendations that, you know, I definitely don't play the same 19 artists.
0: Yeah, that's okay. I do the same thing. Yeah.
1: We at Move It will play Magdalena Bay, and only Magdalena Bay.
0: Hey, I wouldn't even be mad about that.
1: I've played Magdalena Bay.
0: Oh, I have too. I have too.
1: Gonna do it again.
0: Yeah, so. Maybe I'll do it tonight.
1: Might do it on Tuesday.
0: Yeah, morning. Shoot, why not? Why the heck not? Okay, anyway, here it is time for our PSA. Need to talk? Raft Crisis Hotline offers 24/7 empathy and support. Whether you're in a crisis situation or if you want to talk about your stressful day, trained volunteers are ready to listen. Call 540-961-8400. That's 540-961-8400 to speak with someone who cares. Well, thank you guys for tuning into my show tonight. I got a call earlier from, I should have asked their name, but a very, very lovely person called me and asked my DJ name, and I said it's DJ Alley Cat, and they said there's actually a song called Alley Cat. And wouldn't it be just so fitting if you played that song on air? And I went, yes, actually, it very much would be. So I'm going to play it on air now.

0: 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This is DJ Alley Cat and DJ Cash Money. Your mic is on. Say hi.
1: Hello. Hi, everyone.
0: Wow. He's so cute.
1: I know. I can sing so well.
0: Okay. Well, not on my show.
1: Well, speaking of singing really well, a special band played last night. You want to talk about that?
0: Oh, yeah. My band had our first gig last night, and it was super awesome. And a lot of fun. I had a great time. I sing. As you can tell by my very charming and soothing voice, I am a singer. anyway, I'm sorry, that's so weird.
1: I played five notes on a keyboard at one point.
0: He did. He certainly did. Just like heaven.
1: And I managed the band.
0: We should play
1: so
0: that song,
1: well.
0: Actually.
1: We should play Just Like Heaven.
0: Yeah.
1: Everyone loves me as Mander.
0: Everyone knows James is the manager of our lovely band, Open Tab. Anyway, we are going to play some more music now. Actually, you are listening to WUVT FM 90.7 Blacksburg and 101.9 FM in Roanoke. Let me do my job properly. How about that?
1: All right. Real quick, though, I said I was going to talk about this on air.
0: What?
1: James Franklin. Look, I love you, man. You've single-handedly saved this program, but we need... Oh, you had me turned down. She had me quiet, by the way, guys.
0: Because you're loud. Your voice is loud.
1: You smell.
0: Okay, so do you.
1: Why are we doing a whiteout tomorrow when ODU, our opponent, is wearing their icy white unit? That's literally what they're called. They're called the icy whites because they're like white as can be. White helmet, white jersey, white pants. Why are we doing a whiteout? It makes it look like we're ODU fans.
0: Yeah.
1: And also, on top of that, VT is wearing their white helmets. It's gonna,
0: so
1: like, I'm
0: confusing.
1: Not gonna know. Like, look, I'm sorry. Like, if we lose to them, that would be the most embarrassing thing ever after what happened last year. And we're gonna make it look like we're rooting for ODU the whole time. I just don't get it.
0: I don't get it either.
1: A whiteout's cool, but not when you're playing the team wearing white.
0: Mm-mm.
1: Mm-mm.
0: So weird.
1: Not at all.
0: So weird. I mean, you just make the nastiest noises. You just get on air and make nasty noises. That's all you do.
1: Yeah, I'd be farting.
0: Just fat and nasty. Anyway, we're going to get back to the music now because that's probably what you're listening for, not for DJ Alley Cat and Cash Money Banter, but enjoy.